0: chest. When you're with me, I look my best. God, I'm so impressed, yeah, it feels like sick.
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What's that? 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

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Well, I was out on a drive, on a bit of a trip, looking for thrills to get me some kicks. Now I want you ladies, I shoot from the hip. I was born with a stiff upper lip. Let's

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